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Keep it locked in. Gonna get you hooked up. 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

week on I Heart K-Pop with JoJo, we got my special guest, the Ladies of Artemis. 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

Z100, New York Summer 1 Music Station. 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He's doing his thing at the Barclays Center in October. And we're going to get you there. Keep it locked right here, right now. Zara Larson coming at you with Midnight Sun.

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Z100, New York's number one music station on a Teddy Swims winning weekend. Got your tickets to see Teddy doing his thing at the Barclays Center. He's an awesome guy, really nice guy, and incredible in concert. So if you want to check him out, keep it locked right here. Another shot coming up right now. Going to get your Bruno Mars and Risk It All.

Z100, New York's number one hit music station. Hanging out, Phil Cross. This is a song I'm hearing on like every real estate agent's Instagram. Selling a house. First floor, second floor, third floor. It's all in the song right here. Sabrina Carpenter doing house tour.

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Nerd K-Pop with JoJo. We got my special guest, the Ladies of Artemis. 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

Z100 here, number one hit music station all weekend long. Got your tickets to see Teddy Swims at the Barclays Center. It's going to be good when we want to get you there. Keep it locked right here. 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

week on I Heard K-Pop with JoJo, we got my special guest, the Ladies of Artemis. 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

Z100, New York's number one hit music station. All weekend long, we got your tickets to see this guy right here, Teddy Swims. He'll be at the Barclays Center, and we're going to get you there rocking out with him. You'll be seeing him doing this one called Mr. Know-It-All. Another shot to get those tickets coming up. Keep it locked in.

100 New York number one hit music station. You got Phil Cross and Ashley. I see you in the Upper West Side. Got the talk back button and mic request for your somber coming out to you right now. My body isn't ready. Thanks for checking in and for listening. It's

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Z100 on a Teddy Swims winning weekend. That means all weekend long tickets to see Teddy Swims at the Barclays Center in October. We got them for you. Keep it locked right here. Another shot coming up. It's Ariana now.

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3: 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It's called She Did It Again. 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

week on I Heard K-Pop with JoJo, we got my special guest, the Ladies of Artemis. 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
3: 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Too sweet. 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
0: 10 hits behind us on our way to number one. An Edge of the Earth by The Beaches is officially their most streamed song after it was featured in the Prime Video series Off Campus. But the band says they're not surprised by the track's rise to fame. Singer Jordan Miller said it's her favorite song on their 2023 album, Blame My Ex, and she felt it just needed the right moment to really land with people. Now it's finally happening. It's our highest debut. Edge of the Earth, The Beaches, 30.

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0: These are the 10 biggest songs of the week. You probably know Seth MacFarlane as the mastermind behind comedies like Family Guy and Ted Movies and TV Show. But he's got a new musical project coming that teams him up with some fuzzy friends. I'll tell you about that after Mr. Know-It-All, Teddy Swift.

0: on top for Olivia Rodrigo. Congratulations there. That's the biggest song of the week. And next weekend, it's our iHeartRadio Music Festival presented by Capital One, taking over Las Vegas. You can watch all the action live on Disney Plus and Hulu. Benson Boone, Zara Larsson, a special performance by Stella Lefty. Stream it all weekend. I'll see you there hosting it, Disney Plus and Hulu, September 18th and 19th. Until then, take good care. We'll talk soon.
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2: 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Sammy Joe clocking in on a Z100. Can I make it a little brighter for you by getting you hooked up with Jonas Brothers tickets? They're hitting UBS Arena this December. Gonna have those for you in 10 minutes.

0: You've got a date with three hot dads this December. 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
1: 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Who's this?
2: Gabby.
1: Hi, Gabby. Where are you calling me from?
2: Brooklyn, New York.
1: Gabby, how long have you been a Jonas Brothers fan for?
2: Oh, my God. Since the beginning, I would say.
1: Oh, my gosh. Then I feel like you can finish this line. High heels.
2: Yes, red dress.
1: Red dress. You are color 100. You are going to see the
2: Thank
1: Jonas.
2: You so much. Thank you.
1: You're welcome. Who are you going to take with you to the show?
2: I'm not sure yet, actually.
1: Listen, you got some time. Show's not till December. You could think on it a little bit. Not only did you get hooked up with these Jonas Brothers tickets, you also scored yourself a free t-shirt from our Z t-shirt shop featuring an iconic Z100 logo. 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This is all thanks to our friends at Food Bazaar. I will have another pair of Jonas Brothers tickets coming up at 1:20 today on Z100.

for 2 hours commercial free on Z100. Let's get you a tour of Harry's house. Harry Styles doing 30 sold out shows at Madison Square Garden, and the FOMO's been so severe, but no FOMO for you. Leave us a talk back on the iHeart app telling us why you need to see Harry Styles. If we play it back on Talk Back Thursday for Harry tickets, these tickets

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1: Oh, good. 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

Tame Impala has had such an incredible year with this song, and now it's rumored, Tame Impala could be headlining Coachella next year, along with Dua Lipa. If that's the case, they can have my money. I think it's so crazy that Coachella has already sold tickets, and they still haven't announced the lineup yet. It's Sammy Joe hanging with you on commercial-free Z100, New York's number one hit music.

week on I Heart K-Pop with JoJo, we got my special guest, the Ladies of Artemis. 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

jealous for the girlies lately. I'm excited for the Halloween night episode. Any Navaretti will be the host, and Gracie Abrams will be the musical guest. It's Hit the Wall on Z100.

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1: 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Harry Styles spotted a very special audience member this weekend at the Garden. Jalen Brunson from the Knicks was there with his wifey. The whole crowd, including Harry, saluted him, gave him a round of applause. When I tell you, the FOMO is so real from these shows. 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

You can see Harry Styles perform that live at the Garden. 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

going on? It's Sammy Joe. These girls actually got to co-write this song with Ed Sheeran, and I feel like you could totally hear his influence on it too. 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

All right, let's make a deal. You go pick out a cute outfit. We are going to get you hooked up with Jonas Brothers tickets. They're sold out, burning up tour all over again. 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I'm going to have your chance to win those tickets coming up around 1:20 on Z100.

week on I Heard K-Pop with JoJo, we got my special guest, the Ladies of Artemis. 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
1: Hi, you guys giving out Jonas tickets?
0: Yes, you're just a couple minutes early, okay? I'm going to have those sold-out Jonas Brothers tickets coming up around 1:22 now. I know, I'll be specific. On Z100. I can't.

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The Jonas Brothers bringing their Burning Up tour all over again to UBS Arena on December 19th. 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
1: Hi, it's Amy Jo. Who's this? Where are you calling from?
2: This is Kristen. I'm calling from East Islip.
1: Kristen, did you see Jonas Brothers when they did the Burning Up tour the first round?
2: I didn't, but I wish I did.
1: I guess it's our first time for everything because you're caller 100. You're going to the show.
2: Oh my god, you are kidding,
1: girl! I would never joke around about something like this with you.
2: Oh my god, I'm so excited! Thank you so much. Just in the car coming home from church, and I was like, oh, I'm gonna call back when they say it.
1: Girl, I feel like that was divine intervention.
2: Yeah, I guess so.
1: Well, Kristen, not only are you seeing the Jonas Brothers December 19th at UBS Arena, you also just got a free t-shirt from our Z t-shirt shop with an iconic Z100 logo on it. 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

just dropped the live album for Petal. It's such a situation. Tame Impala is having such an incredible year. I love this one called Lou.

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1: 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Oh, my biggest fear. Ariana Grande got stuck in an elevator after her final Eternal Sunshine show in London. See, this is why I always carry snacks on me. It's Ariana Grande with Petal on Z100.

0: Caitlin in Staten Island, you a huge Jonas Brothers fan?
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1: Like, I've been a fan since 2005.
0: An OG. 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

This week on I Heard K-Pop with JoJo, we got my special guest, the Ladies of Artemis. 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
1: 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All right, were you a hockey fan before or after the show off campus? 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
1: 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We're so excited to see her at our iHeartRadio Music Festival this weekend. It's Zara Larsson, Midnight Sun. So long, sad girl summer. It's time for sad girl yearning fall with Somber. My body isn't ready. You definitely heard this one in the new Spider-Man movie. Tame Impala, Loser.

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1: 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Hope you're having a wonderful day so far. Shout out to everybody celebrating New York Fashion Week. Let's do it. Tame Impala. 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
1: 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She did it again, like Britney, right?

Z100, York's number one hit music station. It's Erica America. So all weekend, we got sold out tickets to the Jonas Brothers in December. It's their Burning Up tour all over again. Sold out tickets for you and your bestie. Coming up right after this. Let's go. A little break.

Congratulations. Okay, a little problem with the phone there, but we got congratulations to Jessica, who won the tickets to see the Jonas Brothers. She's actually from Jersey, the town where they grow up. So congratulations, and don't worry, guys. Another pair of tickets around 5:00.

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It's Erica. You can say hello at the Erica America. Let me know how your weekend is going. Speaking of amazing weekends, next Friday and Saturday, cannot believe it, we are at our 2026 iHeartRadio Music Festival.

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It's Erica America. 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So let's talk about Z100 Talkback for Harry Styles. 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But of course, at Z100, we have your tickets. 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Why are you excited to see Harry? 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
1: Yes, 4 o'clock in the city with Erica America. I am obsessed with cats. I have been since the Netflix show Dream Academy, where they put them together. 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

Z100, New York's number one hit music station. You know, Gracie Abrams, amazing artist, has had a lot of songs. This is my favorite one so far. Ugh, it gets me in my feels. Hit the Wall, Z100.

Z100, New York's number one hit music station. Next week, Friday and Saturday, officially our iHeartRadio Music Festival is on with Zara Larsson, Benson Boone, and more. 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It's going to be on Z100.

I love this one from Petal, the album Petal. Ariana Grande, Z100.

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So make sure you go to our free iHeartRadio app, okay? Let us know what you want to hear. Leave us a talk back, which is amazing. Plus, hear interviews.

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1: This one's going out to Melanie in Merrick. It's called Loser, Tame Impala. And actually, it's really cool to be a loser, okay? I love it. Better than being cool. Z100.

Z100, I got a pair of tickets for you to see the Jonas Brothers in December. So excited. It is the Burning Up Tour all over again at the USB Arena. Calder 100. Let's do it. 800-242-0100. 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

100, New York's number one music station. It's Erica. So gotta congratulate Patty and her son, Christopher. They're from Woodbridge, New Jersey. They just won the Jonas Brothers ticket. Congratulations. It's all brought to you by Food Bazaar. Now let's get into the hills. Yeah.

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Okay, let's get into Talk Back with Harry Styles. Okay, you probably know that he has a residency at The Garden, which is sold out, but of course, we're going to hook you up with tickets. 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

Z100, New York's number one hit music station. It's Erica. Shout out to everybody in New York for New York Fashion Week. And of course, the U.S. Open has been the last few weeks up until today. So there's definitely been a very cool energy in the city. Love to see it.

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Z100 Talkback for Harry Styles is on. 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

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Do not miss it tonight, 8 p.m. right here on Z100, New York's number one hit music station.